0: can't stop the spirits when I need you. This life is more than just a read-through.
1: Desde 2012, siendo parte del Zeitgeist. Vortrix.

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And you know what I'm talking about. Just let me know if you wanna go to that home out on the range. They got a lot of nice girls.

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1: 8 por 3, 24. 4 y llevo 3 la cabecita. Te ponto, te y ton, 8. Te ponte, 18. 4 por 9, 33 y llevo 3. 4 por 4, 33 y 3, 19. 9 y llevo 1. 4 por 3, 31, 3.
2: Dad, look at this. You see it?
3: Yes.
2: It's a fake egg.
3: Are you kidding me?
2: Yeah, let's go prank mom with one.
3: Loretta, look at this egg.
4: Yeah, what about it? Oh, my nerves. You are an idiot. What the hell is your problem?
3: It was supposed to be fake.
4: Oh, come on, Gary.
3: Amanda, are you serious?
2: Sorry.
4: Damn jackass.
3: Oh, Loretta, I'm sorry. I didn't mean to do that.
4: Get the heck out of here. Goodbye, man. Nice seeing you.